microphone stand. I give you all the dope lyrics and introduced in the band to make you understand how this is planned. 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Yo, I

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1: Sexy and I know it.
0: Born to be alive.
1: Check it out.
0: Born to be alive.
1: Wiggle, wiggle, wiggle, wiggle.
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